0: Una varita negra.
1: From Lajamanu in the Tanami Desert of Australia's Northern Territory, that brilliant blend of deep dub, dreaming songs, and Aboriginal story was from Crown and Country with Wandari, meaning gift. Producer Mark Monkey Peckham brought the electronic beats and desert soundscapes, and the storytelling and voices you heard were from Walpuri artist Wanta Stephen Jumpyinba Patrick and his father Jerry Jungala Patrick. Crown and Country is the outcome of their deep collaboration and friendship going back more than a decade. And the result isn't just an album.

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0: 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And then it's day six with Brent Bambury.
4: 300,000 Haitians in the U.S. have lost their status and many are coming north. But entry into Canada is not assured and asylum may be hard.

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I won't be hanging around. The weight of your love has got me down in the kitchen.

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If you ain't true to your nature, it's a guess every time. Still, you're getting real good at making intentions well understood. Might not know it when you show it, but you'd best understand. There ain't nothing much to it, it ain't nothing

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3: Alberta's referendum is just a few weeks away. We'll hit the road to hear how people in that province are contending with the ballot questions. Plus, we play an all-prairie edition of That's Puzzling. That's coming up.
4: This is World Report. Good morning, I'm John Northcott. We begin with a developing story as British police investigate a major security incident near an airbase in southwest England used by American forces. Several men are under arrest on suspicion of offences under UK's Explosives Act.